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Yeah, it's not legal yet, so never mind. We just drank. Give me a gummy, though. 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

0: was on Thursday 11th. I yelled and screamed and telling him why he wasn't coming on Thursday 11th.
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I say you look so fine that I really wanna make you mine. 4, 5, 6, come on and get your kicks. Now you don't need

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1: Talking with Nick Erkins from Erkins Water. 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Nick, one of my

0: favorite stories, and your dad told this one the last time that we were together, about these 5-gallon jugs of water. And he pointed out, you go to the grocery store, is that typically an RO system or?
1: Correct. 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
0: You take care of that.
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I don't always have my life together, but when I do, it's usually for about a good whopping 5 minutes. 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

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Hey, good morning, Chuck Amadin. Fade to Black off Ride the Lightning, big Metallica album, 1984. That's actually sold over 7 million copies, For Whom the Bell Tolls, also from that album. Nice to have you with on a Tuesday morning. Let's keep the rock binge going. Def Leppard, Z-Rock 103.3.

0: Z-Rock 103.3 Santana. Let's update you on the forecast before we get the latest sports update here. Looks like about 60 today and then back down to the mid-40s tonight. A little more fall-like this week. 59 tomorrow and a slight chance for rain and maybe 60 for a high on Thursday. There's your weather. 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
1: 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I'm JP Boleen. The Minnesota Wild made it two straight wins Monday night, holding off the Vegas Golden Knights 4-2 in St. Paul. Matt Boldy opened the scoring with his second goal of the season.
2: Lomata into the slot. Boldy, rebound, he scores!
1: Maxim Shabanov and Danila Yurov also scored in the first period. Here's forward Matt Boldy talking about how much he loves to play in front of the fans.
3: Yeah, it's huge. You know, it stinks to be on the road that much, and to come back and be in front of you guys makes it a lot of fun.
1: Joel Eriksson X sealed it with an empty net goal. Rasmus Anderson and William Karlsson scored for Vegas, which had won four straight prior to this game. Minnesota returns to action tonight alongside the rest of the NHL. The Wild are visiting the Winnipeg Jets. The Milwaukee Brewers are two wins away from the World Series.
4: To left field, it is down, and it's Kessel's delivery again. In perfection from Milwaukee, and a 2-0 series lead over the Dodgers.
1: They took down the Los Angeles Dodgers 7-4 in Game 2 of the NLCS at American Family Field to take a 2-0 series lead. The series shifts to Los Angeles for Game 3 on Wednesday. In the American League, the Cleveland Guardians took Game 1 of the ALCS, beating the Tampa Bay Rays 7-3 in St. Petersburg. Joe Adell and Nathaniel Lowe each drove in a pair of runs for Cleveland. Guardians first baseman Nathaniel Lowe says the entire lineup impacted the game.
5: That's the best, you know. That's the quickest lane to scoring runs, so that's where you can go out there and do your best work. It's hard to hit solo homers and win games.
1: Game 2 is tonight at the Trop. The Minnesota Vikings are using their bye week to look at reinforcements for a banged-up receiving core. Minnesota worked out veteran wide receiver Juju Smith-Schuster along with Dwayne Eskridge and Dayton Wade on Monday. That's your Z-Rock 103.3 Sports Update. I'm JP Boleen.
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Billy Idol coming up. Clapton, a check on news. All on the way on your Tuesday morning. 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
6: 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Meeker County fire crews responded to three fires in about 3.5 hours Saturday night. The sheriff's office says a baler and a combine burned within a half an hour each other. Then a sauna attached to a home in Dassel Township caught fire. The sheriff's office says it spread from the sauna's wood-burning stove. Firefighters saved the house. No one was hurt. A combine was also destroyed Friday in Kingston Township. Water service work is closing streets in St. Cloud's Lake George neighborhood this week. Today, the closures are on 16th Avenue South, 17th Avenue South, and Garfield Court. Tomorrow, the closures are on 16th Avenue South and 7th Street South. The city says only one closure will be active at a time, so no detours will be posted. The Tri-County Humane Society's second annual fall celebration, Paws and Pumpkins, happening today in St. Cloud. The event runs from 4 to 6 and features a microchip clinic, fall-themed set in the shelter's front yard for photo ops, and dressing up is encouraged for the costume contest. Paws and Pumpkins also a chance to promote volunteer and foster opportunities. And the Powerball jackpot is rolling over again. There was no grand prize winner Monday night, so Wednesday's drawing will now be worth at least $562 million. For a single winner who takes the cash option, that shakes out to roughly $230 million before taxes, of course. I'm Jennifer Leverins. That's your news on Z-Rock 103.3.
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Z Rock 1033, Bachman Turner Overdrive, and our 30-minute rock bench. A little more Rare Foreigner now off the big fourth album. That album held number one for 10 weeks on the Billboard 200 back in 1981. But here's a cut you don't hear every day. This is Break It Up from Foreigner's fourth on Z Rock 1033.

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0: It's Joe and Jeff this morning. Hey, how's it going? Chuck Ahmed in. 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A little bit more fall-like now. Looking at maybe 60 today, lower 40s tonight, calling for the sun to shine tomorrow. Maybe 60, back to about 40 Wednesday night. Thursday, a slight chance for later showers and upper 50s to 60. A check on sports now, Z-Rock 103.3.
1: 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I'm JP Boleen. Minnesota Wild picked up their second straight win Monday night, turning back the Vegas Golden Knights 4-2 in St. Paul. Minnesota did its damage early. Matt Boldy, Maxim Shabanov, and Danila Yurov all scored in the first period. Here is Wild forward Matt Boldy talking about the confidence, how it's continuing to grow after scoring.
2: Yeah, it's great. You know, who doesn't like scoring goals? So it's fun to be able to find the back of the net and

0: Los Angeles for Game 3 on Wednesday. The Cleveland Guardians struck first in the ALCS, beating the Tampa Bay Rays 7-3 in Game 1 at St. Petersburg. Joe Adell and Nathaniel Lowe each drove in two runs for Cleveland in the win. And congratulations to St. Cloud State Huskies volleyball junior setter Brea LePant. She has been named the NSIC Setter of the Week for the second straight week. LePant piled up 44 assists in Friday's sweep at Bemidji State and surpassed 2,000 assists for her career. The Huskies wrap up their road trip this weekend, visiting Northern State Friday at 6 and Jamestown Saturday at 2. That's your Z-Rock 103.3 Sports Update. I'm JP Boleen.
1: Talking with Nick Erkins, Erkins Water. 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
2: 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Appreciate it.
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2: 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The more extensive tests get more pricey to ensure the family is content, peace of mind, everyone's safe drinking that water. Minnesota Department of Health recommends testing for bacteria at least once a year. We do have a new program that we actually do provide free bacteria testing. We do it at every service, sales, or installation that we do on well water. 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It's free to do. Just some instructions on how to pull the sample.
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The Rock 103.3, Dire Straits. Lady Huskies limp home after getting swept in New York by Colgate. They continue WCHA play now into St. Paul this weekend, Friday and Saturday, with St. Thomas. Husky men split with Michigan Tech, right? Now Huskies and the Huskies this weekend. Now they go out east to Chestnut Hill, Massachusetts, take on Boston College. Thursday and Saturday games there, I believe. I love my hockey. The world I know, Collective Soul, now Z Rock 103.3.

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8: 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Two people are dead following a wrong-way crash on Interstate 94 early Sunday morning. According to the Minnesota State Patrol crash report, just before 1:45, a 57-year-old Eugene Seguin of Calgary, Alberta, was driving east in the westbound lanes of I-94 at mile marker 178 near the Fuller Rest Area west of Clearwater. The SUV then hit a Honda CR-V and a motorcycle driven by 24-year-old Aiden McDonald of Wahpeton, North Dakota. Seguin and McDonald both killed. Two people inside the CR-V suffered non-life-threatening injuries. Authorities say Seguin was not wearing his seatbelt. The St. Cloud City Engineer's Office has announced that University Drive and University Bridge will be closed today. The stretch between 5th Avenue South and Killian Boulevard shutting down due to a planned bridge inspection. Detours will be posted. The closure will remain in effect for one day, weather permitting. And the University of Minnesota Medical School and CentraCare are starting a one-year fellowship to train family medicine doctors for rural areas. Two fellows will be chosen each year, and they will train at CentraCare clinics and hospitals in central Minnesota alongside family medicine doctors. The training covers surgical, as well as newborn care and mental health. The first fellows begin training in July of 2027. I'm Jennifer Leverins, and that's your news on Z-Rock 103.3.
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0: 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If you compare Eliminator to the 70s ZZ Top, quite a different sharp-dressed man. 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

0: 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Time to check your forecast. About 60 today. The northwest breeze light at 5 to 10. It should be nice. Lower 40s tonight then. Expecting some sunshine tomorrow. Either side of 60. About 40 Wednesday night. Mentions a 30% chance for rain Thursday. Again, either side of 60. 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
1: 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I'm JP Boleen. The Minnesota Wild made it two straight wins Monday night, holding off the Vegas Golden Knights 4-2 in St. Paul.

0: Johnny's.com polls this week, picking up a first place vote in each. The 5-0 Johnnies host Unbeaten Concordia Moorhead for homecoming Saturday at 1 p.m. in Collegeville, with first place in the MIAC on the line. And St. Cloud State Huskies volleyball junior setter Brea LePant has been named the NSIC Setter of the Week for the second straight week. LePant piled up 44 assists in Friday's sweep at Bemidji State and surpassed 2,000 assists for her career. The Huskies wrap up their road trip this weekend, visiting Northern State Friday at 6 and Jamestown Saturday at 2. In St. Cloud State Huskies soccer, the men's play their final home game of the season Wednesday, hosting first place Roosevelt at 1 p.m. at Husky Stadium before traveling to Northern Michigan Friday at 2. The women return home this weekend, hosting Minnesota Crookston Friday and MSU Moorhead on Sunday. That's your Z-Rock 103.3 Sports Update. I'm J.P. Boleen.
1: Talking with Nick Erkins, Erkins Water. Nick, great to see you, sir.
2: Hey, you too, Bob. Appreciate it.
1: You know, I have turned on the faucet in the fall, living in a community where the water is treated, but I have still turned on that faucet in the fall, and I smell that musty stuff. What is that?
2: We'll get that sometimes on a addition of a city that is maybe at the very end of the water line, at the end of the water main, doesn't get used very often, or it's a lot of people leaving for the winters and coming back, and that water's sitting stagnant in that big 6 or 4 inch water main pipe.
1: Right.
2: So sometimes, you know, just the city doing hydrant flushings aren't quite enough, and then you get some stagnant water. Typically, a good carbon filter or backwashing carbon filter can help with that stagnation. It's kind of removing any sort of solids that may have precipitated out of the water, and then just kind of adapting and helping with that taste.
1: Folks, reach out to Erkins Water. Again, as close as a phone call away, they're in Cold Spring, 685-8762. Erkins Water.
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I got Def Leppard lined up, Alice in Chains, and a check on news with Jennifer Leverins on the way in the half hour. 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

0: Z-Rock 103.3 Rooster from Alice in Chains. 30-Minute Rock Binge kicks off with John Bon Jovi's Blaze of Glory back to 1990. That's coming up. Jennifer Leverins, the latest news is next on Z-Rock 103.3.
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6: 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Meeker County fire crews responded to three fires in about 3.5 hours Saturday night. The sheriff's office says a baler and a combine burned within a half an hour each other. Then a sauna attached to a home in Dassel Township caught fire. The sheriff's office says it spread from the sauna's wood-burning stove. Firefighters saved the house. No one was hurt. A combine was also destroyed Friday in Kingston Township. Water service work is closing streets in St. Cloud's Lake George neighborhood this week. Today, the closures are on 16th Avenue South, 17th Avenue South, and Garfield Court. Tomorrow, the closures are on 16th Avenue South and 7th Street South. The city says only one closure will be active at a time, so no detours will be posted. The Tri-County Humane Society's second annual fall celebration, Paws and Pumpkins, happening today in St. Cloud. The event runs from 4 to 6 and features a microchip clinic, fall-themed set in the shelter's front yard for photo ops, and dressing up is encouraged for the costume contest. Paws and Pumpkins also a chance to promote volunteer and foster opportunities. And the Powerball jackpot is rolling over again. There was no grand prize winner Monday night, so Wednesday's drawing will now be worth at least $562 million. For a single winner who takes the cash option, that shakes out to roughly $230 million before taxes, of course. I'm Jennifer Leverins. That's your news on Z-Rock 103.3.
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Emilio Estevez and many other stars in that blaze of glory. And our 30-minute rock binge continues. 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

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It's the Cars off the album Heartbeat City. Hello there, I'm Michael Wright, jumping in to keep you company through the workday. We all good so far? Who's got the worst Walmart in the entire country? It may surprise you, then again, it might not. We've got the story coming up in just a bit. Right now, Collective Soul in December.

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Monday's over and done with. Ain't no looking back there. That's a good thing. Boston, Don't Look Back. Title track from their second album. All right, so here's the story here. There's a company that recently analyzed 18 million Google reviews to find the worst Walmart store. The Galesburg, Illinois Supercenter ranked at number 2, followed by the Walmart on South Cedar Street in Pecos, Texas.

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C-Rock 103.3, I'm Michael Wright. It's Supertramp. Title track from Breakfast in America as we start thinking about lunch in St. Cloud. Pretty good concert activity coming up over the next few weeks. As a matter of fact, we'll run down the whole concert calendar for you in just a bit. Here's Puddle of Mud, She Hates Me.

Z-Rock 103.3, rolling through the workday, listening to the music, the two go hand in hand. Don't try to get too distracted, though. Here's Green Day, When I Come Around.

0: Z-Rock 103.3, St. Cloud's Rock Station. I'm Michael Wright. We thank you for coming around and rolling on through the workday. Well, a couple of fun concerts coming up within the next day or two. Let's tell you about those and beyond. Coming up tonight and tomorrow night at the Orpheum Theater in Minneapolis, Sting is going to be there. Tomorrow night at the State Theater in Minneapolis, Robert Plant putting out a show. I'd love to see that. Got a little rock and blues on the way this Saturday night at Mystic Lake Casino in Prior Lake, the Kenny Wayne Shepherd Band. And we got back-to-back nights for the Little River Band at Shooting Star Casino in Manoman on the 23rd of October. Following night, the 24th, they'll play Medina Entertainment Center. Gene Simmons, how'd you like to see a solo show from Gene? Not too sure about that. Rather see him with the rest of the boys. Anyway, he's going to play Dakota Magic Casino in Hankinson, North Dakota. Coming up October 30th, November 5th, up north at the Deck Symphony Hall in Duluth, it's 38 special. Back-to-back nights for Styx. They'll play Treasure Island Resort and Casino down by Red Wing on the 6th of November. Then the following night, November 7th, at Black Bear Casino in Carlton. The Marshall Tucker Band. Shooting Star Casino in Manoman, November 13th. Getting ready for Christmas, Mannheim Steamroller. They put on a great show. They'll play Mystic Lake Casino in Prior Lake. And then the Christmas production of all. Have you ever seen the Trans-Siberian Orchestra? Do yourself a favor. That might be one of the best shows that I've ever seen. I've seen them twice. They'll play two times on December 27th, 3 p.m. and 7:30 at the Target Center. Greta Van Fleet will play the Target Center coming up on February 15th and March 27th. Def Leppard, Target Center. They headline supporting acts The Goo Goo Dolls and Strut. Now we're all up to date. Coming up next, it's another 30-minute rock binge. John Mellencamp gets it going next.
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We have just begun another 30-minute rock binge. Kick back and enjoy. Here's Rush.

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Z-Rock 1033, Billy Squier from the 1981 release Don't Say No. Well, there was a wine heist in Italy. A big one. We'll let you know all about it in just a bit. Right now, Three Doors Down and Away from the Sun.

0: Z-Rock 103.3, they were one of the many bands that played the brand new Mystic Lake Amphitheater in Shakopee. Did you get a chance to see a show there this past summer or early fall? I'd love to check one out next year. Well, masked thieves recently stole 30,000 bottles of high-end wine from one of Italy's largest family-owned wineries. The vino is worth, get this, $5.8 million. The group disabled alarms and surveillance cameras before entering the premises in two large trucks. They used company forklifts, just like they were belonged there, to load the wine and then fled. Cops described the thieves as very well prepared and now stewed to the gills on the good stuff. Coming up next, we'll begin another 30-minute rock binge. It gets underway with Foreigner.
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Z-Rock 103.3 rolling on through the workday with another 30-minute rock binge. A little Foreigner for you. Some shoppers are complaining that Christmas is in stores already. We'll have details. These guys are going to be opening up for Aerosmith. A couple of shows coming up later on this month at the Hollywood Bowl. It's Guns N' Roses.

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Love this tune from the album Rattle and Hum, the follow-up album to The Joshua Tree. U2, featuring the King of the Blues, B.B. 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

0: Z-Rock 103.3, it's U2 from the 1988 release, Rattle and Hum. Boy, BB just really put his all into it on that one, didn't he? They sound great together. So consumers are complaining that some retailers have replaced Halloween decorations with Christmas merchandise. Walmarts are filled with Christmas decorations. One commenter wrote, "We had holiday items out in July at my local Walmart. Retail needs to slow down." Many say the store should wait until the current Halloween season is over before putting out the merchandise for Christmas. I was watching TV a couple of weeks ago and actually saw a Christmas TV ad for some company that sells artificial Christmas trees. Way, way too early. What do you think? Billy Idol kicking off another 30-minute rock binge next.
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2: 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A bike ride for a couple of kids Saturday night turned into a narrow miss. They were riding in the 3600 block of Plum Creek Drive in South St. Cloud when the wind picked up, toppling a large tree, which smashed a kid's bike and took down a live power line. The kids suffered some scrapes and bruises from driving off their bikes, but were otherwise physically okay. The St. Cloud City Engineer's Office has announced that University Drive and University Bridge will be closed today. The stretch between 5th Avenue South and Killian Boulevard is shutting down due to a planned bridge inspection. Detours will be posted. This closure will remain in effect for one day, weather permitting. The Minnesota State High School League has released a list of schools that opted up or appealed to move down one class in specific sports during the next two-year cycle. Several local schools were successful, including Ricori, Sartell, Sauk Rapids Rice, St. Cloud Apollo, and St. Cloud Tech. The changes are for the 2027-28 and 28-29 school years. Submissions close Thursday for the Greater St. Cloud Region-Wide Photo Contest. 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

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Queen from the album Jazz back to 1978. I suppose it's not too bad of a day to get on your bikes and ride. Any pickleball fans out there? Yeah, I know there's plenty of you out there. How about a pickleball burger? We've got details. Here's Creed.

0: C-Rock 103.3, Asia, from their 1982 self-titled debut album. That was some great stuff all over that album, and I understand they've got a new one coming out soon. Jeffrey Downs has just released details not too long ago. All right, so Burger King, pickleball fans, has launched a pickleball burger in Japan. The pickleball burger has two flame-grilled beef patties, 11 pickles. That's right, 11 pickles. There's lettuce, there's onions, there's a creamy dill and lemon sauce. I like the sound of that. There's also a chicken version of the sandwich. Each burger comes with a free pickleball pedal keychain. I don't think it's worth the trip to Japan, but kind of novel. Coming up next, we'll hear from The Who from the 1971 release Who's Next as we begin another 30-minute rock binge to get you through the workday.
1: 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I'm JP Boleen. The Minnesota Wild made it two straight wins Monday night, holding off the Vegas Golden Knights 4-2 in St. Paul. Matt Boldy opened the scoring with his second goal of the season.
2: Lomata into the slot, Boldy, rebound, he scores!
1: Maxim Shabanov and Danila Yurov also scored in the first period. Here's forward Matt Boldy talking about how much he loves to play in front of the fans.
3: Yeah, it's huge. You know, it stinks to be on the road that much, and to come back and be in front of you guys makes it a lot of fun.
1: Joel Eriksson X sealed it with an empty net goal. Rasmus Anderson and William Karlsson scored for Vegas, which had won four straight prior to this game. Minnesota returns to action tonight alongside the rest of the NHL. The Wild are visiting the Winnipeg Jets. The Milwaukee Brewers are two wins away from the World Series.
4: To left field, it is down.
1: Took down the Los Angeles Dodgers 7-4 in Game 2 of the NLCS at American Family Field to take a 2-0 series lead. The series shifts to Los Angeles for Game 3 on Wednesday. In the American League, the Cleveland Guardians took Game 1 of the ALCS, beating the Tampa Bay Rays 7-3 in St. Petersburg. Joe Adell and Nathaniel Lowe each drove in a pair of runs for Cleveland. Guardians first baseman Nathaniel Lowe says the entire lineup impacted the game.
5: That's the best, you know. That's the quickest lane to scoring runs, so that's where you can go out there and do your best work. It's hard to hit solo homers and win games.
1: Game 2 is tonight at the Trop. The Minnesota Vikings are using their bye week to look at reinforcements for a banged-up receiving core. Minnesota worked out veteran wide receiver Juju Smith-Schuster along with Dwayne Eskridge and Dayton Wade on Monday. That's your Z-Rock 103.3 Sports Update. I'm JP Boleen.
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7: Nancy's husband, Glenn, worries about the farm, and she worries about him. 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A counselor helped her understand warning signs and how to talk with someone who may be struggling with thoughts

Z-Rock 103.3 St. Cloud's rock station, The Who, back to 1971 from the album Who's Next. I personally can't wait until October 29th. We're getting there. That's when The Who puts out the super deluxe edition of the 1975 release, The Who by Numbers. And I understand there's 92 bonus tracks on there. So there's a story out of Las Vegas where the cops are doing a good deed. Instead of handing out tickets, they're asking for donations. We'll tell you about it in just a bit. Here's Soundgarden and Spoon Man.

0: Z-Rock 103.3, it's The Clash. I'm Michael Wright, helping you get through the workday. So the city of Las Vegas is allowing people to pay parking tickets with toy donations instead of money. The program covers eligible tickets issued between October 1st of this year through November 13th, 2026. The collected toys will be donated to a nonprofit that helps homeless families obtain permanent housing. I like the idea. Almost worth getting a parking ticket in Vegas. Coming up next, we'll begin another 30-minute rock binge. It all gets underway with Van Halen.
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Z-Rock 103.3, it's Van Halen from the album they released actually on December 31st, 1983. They called the album 1984, the last album featuring David Lee Roth as the frontman of the band. For a while, anyway. I think we all know the story there. Love the movie this one came from. It's hilarious. All of us radio people thought it's one of the greatest movies ever. Steely Dan from the motion picture soundtrack, FM.

Z-Rock 103.3, Jeff Keith on the lead vocals, Frank Hannon on guitar. It's Tesla. Boy, how about the Minnesota Wild, a 4-2 win over the Vegas Knights last night at Grand Casino Arena. Still want to call it the X. They're back in action tonight on the road against the Winnipeg Jets. So, I bought it from God. That's what the guy said. We've got the story coming up. Here's Aerosmith.

0: Z-Rock 103.3, Bob Seger and the Silver Bullet Band. Rock and roll never forgets. We hope you never forget that we are here to rock you each and every workday and at night. Whenever you want to tune in, we've got the goods right here. Story out of Georgia, somewhere, I'm not too sure where, but a sheriff's corporal recently stopped a man riding a stolen moped on a highway in Georgia. Now, the man had no helmet. He also had a revoked driver's license. And when he was told that the moped was stolen, he denied taking it and said, "I bought it brand new from God." And you think you've got weirdos in your family. Coming up next, we'll begin another 30-minute rock binge with the Doobie Brothers.
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Mick, of course, replaced the late Brian Jones back in the day. Here's Saliva with Ladies and Gentlemen.

0: Z-Rock 103.3, St. Cloud's Rock Station. Good afternoon. I'm Michael Wright. And so there's a home improvement story. Let me backtrack. Yesterday, we had a story about bathroom selfies. People are putting them on their profile picture on dating apps and that kind of thing. Just too weird for me. So in Great Britain, there's a home improvement retailer named Wix that has opened bathroom selfie stations in their stores. I know. The retailer spotted customers using its bathroom showroom displays as selfie backdrops, so they used the opportunity to create a viral moment. The dedicated stations feature flattering lighting, premium mirrors, and stylish backdrops designed to help dating app users take better profile pictures in the bathroom. Wrong on so many levels. Coming up next, we'll hear from AC/DC as we begin yet another 30-minute rock binge to get you through the workday.
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Thanks a lot for tuning in. We'll catch you tomorrow morning. Miles Riker in next to keep you rocking all the way through the afternoon.

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Z-Rock 103.3, One of Dead or Alive from Bon Jovi. Did you watch that crazy Monday night football game last night? I'll give you the details after Billy Squier. Here's Incubus.

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Yeah, it's not legal yet, so never mind. We just drank. Give me a gummy, though. Those are legit.

0: Z Rock 103.3, Rock Me Tonight from Billy Squier and Kansas in front of that. So last night, there was an incredible game on Monday Night Football. It was the Bills up against the Rams, and it goes into OT. So the Rams recovered a fumble in OT, fumbled by the Bills. Rams take it down. They go up for the field goal, and it gets blocked. Oh, my gosh. The Bills take it down the field. They put up a field goal. They win the game in OT. 37-34 was the final score. Zeppelin coming up next. 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

0: Z-Rock 103.3, Mother from Pink Floyd. So the Minnesota Wild come away with a good win last night. They beat the Vegas Golden Knights. 4-2 was the final score. Looking good for the Minnesota Wild this year. They have another game tonight. It'll be a 7:15 start time, and they'll be up against the Winnipeg Jets. Springsteen coming up next. 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

0: Z-Rock 103.3, it's Not My Time from Three Doors Down. So do you know what an earworm is? If you do, you know exactly what I'm talking about. If you don't, it has nothing to do with insects. It's about your brain. Scientists say earworms, songs that loop involuntarily in your mind, tend to be faster, melodically familiar, and contain unusual note leaps. I had an earworm this morning. I don't know if you've ever heard this song before, but it was done by The Commitments. It's called Mustang Sally. That hit me at about 5 after 5 when I woke up this morning. So now, hopefully, I'm taking it out of my head and giving it to you. Boston, kicking off a 30-minute rock binge next, Z-Rock 103.3.
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If you're a basketball fan, chances are you're a Michael Jordan fan. I'll give you some details on a most recent sold Michael Jordan jersey coming up after AC/DC.

0: Z-Rock 103.3, Shoot to Thrill from AC/DC. This is crazy how much this jersey went up for sale. A game-worn, autographed Michael Jordan jersey from the 1998 NBA Finals has sold privately for $14 million, setting a record for basketball memorabilia. Pennsylvania-based Hunt Auctions announced the sale, identifying the buyers as Miami real estate investor Ron Furman. Jordan wore the red jersey in Game 2 on June 5, 1998, when the Bulls defeated the Utah Jazz. Hunt Auctions President David Hunt called the sale another benchmark for our industry. The $14 million ranks second among game-worn jerseys overall, behind Babe Ruth's $24.12 million jersey. Wow. Can you imagine? I wouldn't even want to touch it. I would have to wear like gloves, and hopefully it's in some sort of a glass case or whatever. For a check into sports, here's JP, Z-Rock 103.3.
1: 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I'm JP Boleen. Minnesota Wild picked up their second straight win Monday night, turning back the Vegas Golden Knights 4-2 in St. Paul. Minnesota did its damage early. Matt Boldy, Maxim Chabanov, and Danila Yurov all scored in the first period. Here is Wild forward Matt Boldy talking about the confidence, how it's continuing to grow after scoring.
2: Yeah, it's great. Who doesn't like scoring goals? So it's fun to be able to find the back of the net and just got to keep it going.
1: Jules Eriksson Ek added an empty net goal late to finish it off. Minnesota returns to action tonight alongside the rest of the NHL. The Wild are visiting the Winnipeg Jets. The Milwaukee Brewers are in control of the NLCS after a 7-4 win over the Los Angeles Dodgers in Game 2 at American Family Field. William Contreras powered the Brewers, finishing 3-for-4 with a solo shot and 3 runs batted in, as Milwaukee grabbed a 2-0 series lead in the best-of-7 series. Here is Dodgers manager Dave Roberts says he trusts his players to make good decisions.
3: And that changes, you know, obviously the outing, but I'm not back there, so it's one of those things that you got to kind of, you know, trust the players to make those decisions when they get in those spots.
1: The series moves to Los Angeles for Game 3 on Wednesday. The Cleveland Guardians struck first in the ALCS, beating the Tampa Bay Rays 7-3 in Game 1 at St. Petersburg. Joe Adell and Nathaniel Lowe each drove in 2 runs for Cleveland in the win. And congratulations to St. Cloud State Huskies volleyball junior

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Well, here's something that you don't hear every day. Paying for a son's height surgery. I know, kind of weird. Details after Genesis.

0: Z-Rock 103.3, no reply at all from Genesis. Well, this is a little bit weird, but I also think it's kind of cool. A father who felt rejected and dejected over his 5'2" height has paid $150,000 for his son's limb lengthening surgery. How do they do that? Limb lengthening. Do they strap you in some sort of a machine and just start pulling? I think it's cool, though, that the dad put up that kind of a money to try to make his son a little bit taller. Twisted Sister kicking off a 30-minute rock binge next. 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
3: 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Four more suspects are facing third-degree riot charges over a fight before Eden Prairie's football game shooting October 2nd. That shooting left two teens hurt and prompted an evacuation of the high school's homecoming game. Prosecutors previously charged the alleged gunman, 18-year-old Adam Abdihakim Adam, with assault and riot. Court filings placed three of the men at a later shooting in Bloomington in which more than 100 rounds were fired, hitting homes and vehicles. Two people were hurt. A 31-year-old man from Monticello and his 3-year-old passenger are dead. That follows a crash in South Dakota Monday afternoon. The Highway Patrol says the man was driving his Honda Odyssey minivan east on I-90 near Kimball when a wheel flew off a trailer being pulled by a man driving a Dodge Ram pickup truck. The wheel crossed the median and hit the Honda, killing the driver and child. A 24-year-old Monticello woman in the minivan suffered life-threatening injuries. An 11-year-old passenger suffered minor injuries. The driver of the pickup truck was not hurt. The investigation is ongoing. No names have yet been released. And Americans will spend an estimated $13.5 billion celebrating Halloween this year. That, according to the National Retail Federation, which expects spending to increase by roughly $400 million, about three-quarters of consumers say they plan to celebrate. That includes everything from handing out candy and carving pumpkins to watching scary movies and dressing up in costumes. I'm Glenn Leverins, and that's your news on Z-Rock 103.3.
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Lemonade stand turns over $5 million. Details after Pat Benatar.

0: Z-Rock 103.3, hit me with your best shot from Pat Benatar. Well, you don't hear this every day. What started as one girl's simple act of gratitude has grown into a multi-state charitable movement. Peyton Obert, inspired by a teddy bear she received during a hospital stay at just 18 months old, launched her first lemonade stand at age 8 in 2018, raising $768 for children's toys. By 2020, she had expanded into a charity network raising $35,000. Peyton's lemonade stand became an official 501 nonprofit, growing annual fundraising from $60,000 to $170,000 by 2026, with stands now operating across Ohio, Indiana, Kentucky, West Virginia, Maryland, and New Mexico. The organization has collectively raised $5 million. That is awesome. Queen coming up next. We will rock you. We are the champions. 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

0: Z-Rock 103.3 Shine from Collective Soul. So the Huskies hockey team, they have a game on Thursday of this week. Well, unfortunately, it's going to be in Massachusetts. They'll be up against Boston College, and then they play them again on Saturday. So it's this Thursday at 6, and then this Saturday at 5, and then the Huskies will not return home until October 30th. They'll be back here at Herb Brooks National Hockey Center. They'll be up against Arizona State. Coming up next, the Red Hot Chili Peppers, part of a 30-minute rock binge, Z-Rock 103.3.
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